0: My FM, it is Emily. Well, this is pretty cool. A previously undiscovered Dr. Seuss book has been found in the author's archives at the UC San Diego. There could be more. There's an astounding 20,000 files in those archives. So could you imagine in the year 2026, we're getting more Dr. Seuss? I am curious if these will ever be published or not, but that's really neat.
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0: Hi, FM. It is Emily. Well, this I thought was kind of cool. If you've ever watched Lost, and maybe, just maybe, you have over $6 million in spare change to spend. Well, this beach from Lost is actually for sale for $6,880,000. Now, I think that would be cool to own. However, who has that much money? In this day and age, definitely not me.
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4: Here's Gananoque in the Thousand Islands 3-day forecast from the MyFM Weather Center. We have a yellow warning in effect due to air quality. Environment Canada says smoke from wildfires in northwestern Ontario is causing poor air quality and reduced visibility. Conditions may improve for some areas later today. Tonight we'll have clear skies with a low of 15. Tomorrow we can expect it to be sunny with a high of 26. And Saturday cloudy with a chance of showers, high of 22. I'm Melissa Brush with Gananoque and the Thousand Islands Breaking and Local News.
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2: Here's Gananoque and the Thousand Islands 3-day forecast from the MyFM Weather Center. We have a yellow warning in effect due to air quality. Environment Canada says smoke from wildfires in northwestern Ontario is causing poor air quality and reduced visibility. Conditions may improve for some areas later today. Tonight we'll have clear skies with a low of 15. Tomorrow we can expect it to be sunny with a high of 26. And Saturday cloudy with a chance of showers, high of 22. I'm Melissa Brush with Gananoque and the Thousand Islands Breaking and Local News.

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4: Hey, good morning and welcome to your TGIF Friday, July the 17th. Hope you're off to a good start. It's Chris with you. It's the wake-up call. And welcome to the show. It's lottery day today. So, there you go. Reason to head to the variety store and grab a ticket, for sure. It's Tattoo Day. World Emoji Day. Peach Ice Cream Day today. Sounds kind of delicious, to be honest with you. Let's head to the calendar for this July the 17th. On this date, 1897, the first ship arrived in Seattle carrying gold from Yukon. July 17th, 1841, the British humor magazine Punch was first published. Harvard Observatory took the very first photograph of a star. July the 17th, 1850. Construction began on Disneyland on this date back in 1954. And Disneyland opened 1 year later, on the same date, 1955, with 18 major attractions. Celebrity birthdays today. Country singer Luke Bryan is 50 today. Alex Winter, he would be Bill from Bill and Ted's Excellent Adventure, turns to 61. German Chancellor Angela Merkel is 72. David Hasselhoff, 74 today. Lucille Ball's daughter, Lucy Arnaz, is 75. Queen Camilla Parker Bowles is 79. Singer Gail Garnett is 84 today. Her big hit, Will Sing in the Sunshine. Off and running on this Friday, July the 17th. Good morning and welcome. 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
1: Good morning. I'm Tim Baltz. Sunny today with a high 25, and with humidity, it will feel like 27. Here's what's happening in Gananoque in the Thousand Islands. Gananoque Police Service is asking for the public's help in locating Jason, who has been missing since December 18th of last year. Police say the investigation remains active and are encouraging residents to review his information. Jason is described as 5'5" tall, around 115 pounds, with brown hair and blue eyes. He is known to frequent Gananoque, Kingston, Joyceville, Leeds, and the Brockville areas. Township of Leeds and Thousand Islands recognized committee members during its volunteer recognition gala on Wednesday. Volunteers from several township committees and boards were honored for their service over the past 4 years. Each received a red maple tree from council as a symbol of their lasting contribution to the community. United Way Leeds and Grenville postponed its inaugural Top 7 Over 70 Awards to 2027 during an organizational transition. The organization says nominations already received will be securely retained and automatically considered for the rescheduled awards. The program recognizes older adults for volunteerism, leadership, mentorship, and community service, with more details about the celebration expected as planning continues. The Thousand Islands Watershed Land Trust is hosting its annual Celebrate Forever Summer Party on August 15th from 3 p.m. until 6 p.m. at the Glen Elb Learning Center in Athens. Executive Director Calder Schweitzer talked about the purpose of this event.
2: It's a chance to both celebrate where we're coming from and sort of celebrate as well and begin the work on where we're going.
1: Watershed has been serving the Thousand Islands region for more than 30 years, and Schweitzer said the organization's work would not be possible without community support. After 9 this morning, get the full local news rundown sent straight to your email. Sign up at GananoqueNow.ca. Over to sports, Major League Soccer. It was Toronto FC drawing 0-0 with CF Montreal. In the WNBA, it was the Fire over the Mystics, 75-56. Canadian Mackenzie Hughes is one shot off the lead as the second round goes today for the PGA's Corrales Punta Canta Championship. I'm Tim Baltz with the news that keeps you connected to where you live. 401 traffic and weather together next on Gananoque in the Thousand Islands, 99.9 MyFM.
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6: Good morning and welcome to Friday. Just did a first run through the traffic cameras on the 401 and the 416. Both highways very lightly traveled at this hour. Not seeing any live lane issues or slowdowns eastbound or westbound on the 401 between Kingston and Cornwall. No issues northbound or southbound on the 416. However, on the southbound lanes as you cross the Rideau River, you're going to have that down to one lane due to what looks like now resurfacing. So the left lane is closed, just the right lane going through there. But again, not causing any issues. Your forecast for today, we're looking at sunshine with a high reaching 25, feeling like 27. Clear this evening, increasing clouds late this evening. Could bring a shower or thunderstorm before morning with a low down to 17. Tomorrow's going to be a mainly cloudy day. Good chance of showers, maybe a thunderstorm and local smoke returning with a high of 25, feeling like 32. 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
1: Good morning. I'm Tim Baltz. Time for What's Good in Gananoque and the Thousand Islands, where we catch up with local newsmakers and people doing interesting things in the community.
2: The Thousand Islands Watershed Land Trust will host its annual Celebrate Forever Summer Party on August 15th from 3 to 6 p.m. at the Glen Ebb Learning Center in Athens. 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
6: Well, it continues to be a pretty easy commute so far this morning. Not seeing any issues on the traffic cameras on the 401. No live lane issues eastbound or westbound between Kingston and Cornwall. And no live lane issues northbound or southbound on the 416. Just keep in mind the southbound 416 over the Rideau River is down to one lane. Left lane is closed for resurfacing, not causing any issues at this time. Your forecast for today. Beautiful day to wrap up the week. Sunshine with a high of 25. Clear this evening, increasing clouds. It's late this evening with a good chance of showers, maybe a thunderstorm before morning, low down to 17. Tomorrow's going to be mainly cloudy with a good chance of showers and a thunderstorm. Local smoke moving back into the area with a high reaching 25. That will feel like 32. 401 traffic and weather together, powered by Best of Kingston and Area. 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See the complete list at bestofkingstonarea.com. Your next update is coming up in minutes.

0: 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Here's what's happening in Gananoque and the Thousand Islands.
1: Good morning. I'm Tim Balls. Here's what's coming up over the next 48 hours. It's everything you need to know.
2: The 162nd Lansdowne Fair is on through Sunday. 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
7: With this check on your drive, it does continue to be a problem-free commute this morning. Just check the traffic cameras once again. Not seeing any live lane issues or slowdowns on the 401 on the stretch between Kingston and Cornwall. No live lane issues northbound or southbound on the 401, but once again, southbound lanes down to one lane. Left lane closed over the Rideau River for resurfacing. Just the right lane getting through, but again, not causing any issues. Sunshine today to wrap up the week with a high 25. Increasing clouds late this evening. Good chance of showers or a thunderstorm before morning, low down to 17. Tomorrow's going to be a cloudy day with a good chance of more showers, maybe more thunderstorms, and local smoke returning. Look for the high to reach 25, feeling like 32. 401 traffic and weather together, powered by Best of Kingston and Area. 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See the complete list at bestofkingstonarea.com. 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
1: Good morning. I'm Tim Baltz. Sunny today with a high 25, and with humidity it will feel like 27. Here's what's happening in Gananoque in the Thousand Islands. More than 6 months after Jason was last seen, Gananoque police continue to seek information that could help locate him. Jason is described as 5'5" tall, around 115 pounds, with brown hair and blue eyes. Police say he may be in the Gananoque, Kingston, Joyceville, Leeds, and Brockville areas and is not believed to have a vehicle. Gananoque Conservation extended its shoreline condition statement for Lake Ontario and the Upper St. Lawrence River as water levels remain above typical summer levels. Officials say levels are expected to stay stable and slowly decline, but wetter weather could cause increases. Widespread flooding is not expected, though localized impacts from waves and storm surge remain possible. Local MP Michael Barrett has been appointed Shadow Minister for Veterans Affairs by the leader of His Majesty's Loyal Opposition. He said the new role is an honor.
2: As a veteran, this is a tremendous honor, having had the privilege to serve Canada in uniform as a member of the regular force. It really hits home for me.
1: Barrett will work to hold the government accountable for veterans' access to benefits, health care, mental health supports, and other services. The Lansdowne Fair returns this afternoon with a full weekend of family entertainment, agricultural exhibits, and midway excitement. Gates open at 3 p.m. with World's Finest Shows Midway Ride starting at the same time. Friday features Seniors Day activities, live music, and a pony pull, and the Eastern Ontario Draft Horse Pulling Association horse pull. After 9 this morning, get the full local news rundown sent straight to your email. Sign up at GananoqueNow.ca. In sports, in Major League Soccer, Toronto FC drew 0-0 with CF Montreal. To the WNBA, it was the Fire over the Mystics, 75-56. Canadian Mackenzie Hughes is one shot off the lead as the second round goes today for the PGA's Corrales Punta Cana Championship. I'm Tim Baltz with the news that keeps you connected to where you live. 401 Traffic and Weather together next on Gananoque in the Thousand Islands, 99.9 MyFM.
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9: Well, with this check on your drive, it continues to be a problem-free commute this morning. No issues eastbound or westbound on the 401 between Kingston and Cornwall. Traffic both directions moving at the speed limit. No live lane issues on the 416 northbound or southbound. However, southbound, we are looking at the left lane closed for resurfacing. This going over the Rideau River coming south. Just the right lane getting through, but at this point, not causing any issues or slowdowns. Sunshine today with the high reaching 25. We got increasing clouds this evening. Good chance of a shower or thunderstorm overnight, low down to 17. Tomorrow's going to be a mainly cloudy day with a good chance of showers, maybe a thunderstorm, and local smoke returning as well. Look for the high tomorrow of 25 to feel like 32. 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Your next update is coming up in minutes.

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1: Good morning. I'm Tim Baltz. Time for What's Good in Gananoque and the Thousand Islands, where we catch up with local newsmakers and people doing interesting things in the community.
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3: Well, with this check on your drive, it does continue to be a problem-free commute this morning. Not seeing any issues on the traffic cameras on the 401 eastbound or westbound between Kingston and Cornwall. No live lane issues northbound or southbound on the 416. But just a reminder, 416 southbound over the Rideau River down to one lane. Left lane is closed for resurfacing. Just the right lane going through. No major issues caused by that construction on the 416 southbound. Your forecast for today, sunshine with a high of 25. Increase clouds this evening. Pretty good chance of a shower or thunderstorm before morning. Low dropping down overnight to 17. Tomorrow's going to be a mainly cloudy day with a good chance of showers, maybe a thunderstorm, and once again, local smoke moving in. The high tomorrow to reach 25 will feel like 32 with the Humidex. 401 traffic and weather together, powered by Best of Kingston Area. 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Your next update is coming up in minutes.

0: 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Here's what's happening in Gananoque and the Thousand Islands.
1: Good morning. I'm Tim Balls. Here's what's coming up over the next 48 hours. It's everything you need to know.
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7: With this check on your drive, it continues to be a problem-free commute this morning. Not seeing any issues on the traffic cameras on the 401 between Kingston and Cornwall. Traffic both directions moving at the limit. No live lane issues on the 416. However, southbound 416 is down to just the right lane over the Rideau River as the left lane is closed for resurfacing. No major delays in that area. Just take it easy as you're going through there. Your forecast for today, we're looking at sunshine with a high reaching 25. Increasing clouds this evening. Pretty good chance of showers or a thunderstorm overnight with a low to 17. Tomorrow's going to be a cloudy day with a good chance of showers, maybe a thunderstorm, and local smoke returning to the area. The high tomorrow to reach 25. That will feel like 32 with the Humidex. 401 traffic and weather together, powered by Best of Kingston and Area. 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

0: Get a knock with 1,000 Islands, 99.9 MyFM. It's Chris in for Jamie coming up on the 25th of July, 1,000 Islands Bark Bash, annual doggy fun day, a day to celebrate your pooch with dog-related vendors and services. 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Happening at Town Hall Park, corner of King Street East and Park Street for the 1,000 Islands Bark Bash, Saturday, July 25th from 10 until 3. 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
0: All right, so good Friday morning. Here's our leadoff hitter. A happy 12th birthday today to Hunter Toms. Have a great day, Hunter.
2: Happy birthday to Kate Hamsey. We both know her well. Have a wonderful day, lovely Kate.
0: Happy birthday to Carrie Ross. Hope you have an awesome day. Carrie, cheers to you.
2: Tomorrow, happy 65th birthday to Sandy Webster. Love husband Don, daughter Angel, and grandchildren Jackson, Skyla, and Parker.
0: Coming up on Sunday, birthday shout out to Peyton for Sunday. Happy 12th birthday, Peyton. Love always. Papa and Grandma, have a great day on Sunday.
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1: Good morning. I'm Tim Baltz. Sunny today with a high 25, and with humidity it will feel like 27. Here's what's happening in Gananoque in the Thousand Islands. Gananoque Police Service is asking for the public's help in locating Jason, who has been missing since December 18th of last year. Police say the investigation remains active and are encouraging residents to review his information. Jason is described as 5'5" tall, around 115 pounds, with brown hair and blue eyes. He is known to frequent Gananoque, Kingston, Joyceville, Leeds, and the Brockville areas. Township of Leeds at Thousand Islands recognized committee members during its volunteer recognition gala on Wednesday. Volunteers from several township committees and boards were honored for their service over the past 4 years. Each received a red maple tree from council as a symbol of their lasting contribution to the community. United Way Leeds and Grenville postponed its inaugural Top 7 Over 70 Awards to 2027 during an organizational transition. The organization says nominations already received will be securely retained and automatically considered for the rescheduled awards. The program recognizes older adults for volunteerism, leadership, mentorship, and community service, with more details about the celebration expected as planning continues. The Thousand Islands Watershed Land Trust is hosting its annual Celebrate Forever Summer Party on August 15th from 3 p.m. until 6 p.m. at the Glen Elb Learning Center in Athens. Executive Director Calder Schweitzer talked about the purpose of this event.
2: It's a chance to both celebrate where we're coming from and sort of celebrate as well and begin the work on where we're going.
1: Watershed has been serving the Thousand Islands region for more than 30 years, and Schweitzer said the organization's work would not be possible without community support. After 9 this morning, get the full local news rundown sent straight to your email. Sign up at GananoqueNow.ca. Over to sports, Major League Soccer. It was Toronto FC drawing 0-0 with CF Montreal. In the WNBA, it was the Fire over the Mystics, 75-56. Canadian Mackenzie Hughes is one shot off the lead as the second round goes today for the PGA's Corrales Punta Canta Championship. I'm Tim Baltz with the news that keeps you connected to where you live. 401 traffic and weather together next on Gananoque in the Thousand Islands, 99.9 MyFM.
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8: Well, taking another look at your drive, the 401 eastbound and westbound between Kingston and Cornwall, I'm not seeing any live lane issues in either direction. Both directions moving at the speed limit. 416, not seeing any live lane issues. Everything running smooth northbound. Southbound, though, we do have that left lane closed over the Rideau River. A bit of a slowdown there with just the right lane getting by, but not a major delay, just something to be aware of if you're heading south on the 416. Your forecast for today, beautiful Friday, sunshine, the high of 25. Tonight, we're going to see increasing clouds, pretty good chance of showers or a thunderstorm before morning with a low down to 17. Tomorrow's going to be a mainly cloudy day, pretty good chance of showers, maybe a thunderstorm, and again, local smoke moving back into the area. High tomorrow to reach 25 is going to feel like 32 with the Humidex. 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Your next update is coming up in minutes.

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1: Good morning. I'm Tim Baltz. Time for What's Good in Gananoque and the Thousand Islands, where we catch up with local newsmakers and people doing interesting things in the community.
2: The Thousand Islands Watershed Land Trust will host its annual Celebrate Forever Summer Party on August 15th from 3 to 6 p.m. at the Glen Ebb Learning Center in Athens. 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
6: Well, with this check on your drive, it continues to be a worry-free commute this morning. Just at a run through the traffic cameras and not seeing any issues on the 401, be it eastbound or westbound between Kingston and Cornwall. No live lane issues northbound or southbound on the 416. However, the 416 southbound down to one right lane through the Rideau River area. This due to the left lane being closed for resurfacing. Your forecast for today, beautiful way to wrap the week. Sunshine with a high of 25. Cleared this evening, but increasing clouds late this evening, likely to bring a shower or thunderstorm overnight, low down to 17. Tomorrow is going to be a mainly cloudy day, pretty good chance of showers, maybe a thunderstorm, and local smoke moving back into the area as well. High tomorrow 25 is going to feel like 32 with the Humidex. 401 traffic and weather together, powered by Best of Kingston and Area. 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

0: 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Here's what's happening in Gananoque and the Thousand Islands.
1: Good morning. I'm Tim Balz. Here's what's coming up over the next 48 hours. It's everything you need to know.
2: The 162nd Lansdowne Fair is on through Sunday. 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
5: Well, with this final check on your drive and a final look at the traffic cameras, I'm still not seeing any issues. A problem-free commute continues on the 401 eastbound and westbound between Kingston and Cornwall. No live lane issues northbound or southbound on the 416. However, keep in mind, 416 southbound over the Rideau River, that is down to one lane as the left lane is closed down for resurfacing, not causing any slowdowns or problems there right now. Just something to keep in mind. Your forecast for today, beautiful sunny day to wrap up the week. With a high of 25. Tonight starts off clear, but we'll see increasing clouds late this evening, likely to bring a shower or thunderstorm before tomorrow morning. High to reach 17. And then tomorrow, well, it's going to be a cloudy day. Pretty good chance of showers, maybe a thunderstorm, and local smoke moving back in as well. The high to reach 25. That will feel like 32. 401 traffic and weather together, powered by Best of Kingston and Area. 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Stay on time and up to date with 401 traffic and weather together this afternoon starting at 4.

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1: Good morning. I'm Tim Baltz. Sunny today with a high 25 and with humidity it will feel like 27. Here's what's happening in Gananoque in the Thousand Islands. More than 6 months after Jason was last seen, Gananoque police continue to seek information that could help locate him. Jason is described as 5'5" tall, around 115 pounds, with brown hair and blue eyes. Police say he may be in the Gananoque, Kingston, Joyceville, Leeds, and Brockville areas and is not believed to have a vehicle. Gananoque Conservation extended its shoreline condition statement for Lake Ontario and the Upper St. Lawrence River as water levels remain above typical summer levels. Officials say levels are expected to stay stable and slowly decline, but wetter weather could cause increases. Widespread flooding is not expected, though localized impacts from waves and storm surge remain possible. Local MP Michael Barrett has been appointed Shadow Minister for Veterans Affairs by the leader of His Majesty's Loyal Opposition. He said the new role is an honor.
2: As a veteran, this is a tremendous honor, having had the privilege to serve Canada in uniform as a member of the regular force. It really hits home for me.
1: Barrett will work to hold the government accountable for veterans' access to benefits, health care, mental health supports, and other services. The Lansdowne Fair returns this afternoon with a full weekend of family entertainment, agricultural exhibits, and midway excitement. Gates open at 3 p.m. with World's Finest Shows Midway Ride starting at the same time. Friday features Seniors Day activities, live music, and a pony pull, and the Eastern Ontario Draft Horse Pulling Association horse pull. After 9 this morning, get the full local news rundown sent straight to your email. Sign up at GananoqueNow.ca. In sports, in Major League Soccer, Toronto FC drew 0-0 with CF Montreal. To the WNBA, it was the Fire over the Mystics, 75-56. Canadian Mackenzie Hughes is one shot off the lead as the second round goes today for the PGA's Corrales Punta Cana Championship. I'm Tim Baltz with the news that keeps you connected to where you live. Your three-day weather next.
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1: Here's Gananoque in the Thousand Islands three-day forecast from the MyFM Weather Center. Sunny today with a high 25. With humidity, it will feel like 27. Clear tonight with increasing clouds and a chance of showers and thunderstorms with a low of 18. Saturday, cloudy with a chance of showers and thunderstorms and local smoke with a high 25. With humidity, it will feel like 32. Sunday, sunny with a high of 24 degrees. The UV index for Gananoque in the Thousand Islands is a very high 8. 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
1: Good morning. I'm Tim Baltz. 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
7: Here's Gananoque in the Thousand Islands 3-day forecast from the MyFM Weather Center. Sunny today with a high 25, with humidity it will feel like 27. Clear tonight with increasing clouds and a chance of showers and thunderstorms with a low of 18. Saturday cloudy with a chance of showers and thunderstorms and local smoke with a high 25, with humidity it will feel like 32. Sunday sunny with a high of 24 degrees. The UV index for Gananoque in the Thousand Islands is a very high 8. I'm Tim Baltz with 99.9 MyFM, Gananoque in the Thousand Islands breaking and local news.

0: 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Here's what's happening in Gananoque and the Thousand Islands.
1: Good morning. I'm Tim Baltz. Here's what's coming up over the next 48 hours. It's everything you need to know.
2: The 162nd Lansdowne Fair is on through Sunday. 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
1: Here's Gananoque in the Thousand Islands 3-day forecast from the MyFM Weather Center. Sunny today with a high 25. With humidity, it will feel like 27. Clear tonight with increasing clouds and a chance of showers and thunderstorms with a low of 18. Saturday cloudy with a chance of showers and thunderstorms and local smoke with a high 25. With humidity, it will feel like 32. Sunday, sunny with a high of 24 degrees. The UV index for Gananoque in the Thousand Islands is a very high 8. 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
1: United Way Leeds in Grenville has postponed its inaugural Top 7 Over 70 Awards to 2027 during an organizational transition. Gandarakwe Conservation has extended its shoreline condition statement for Lake Ontario and Upper St. Lawrence River as water levels remain above typical summer levels. Gananoque Craft Fair takes place Saturday from 10 a.m. until 4 p.m. Everyone is welcome to attend. 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
1: Here's Gananoque in the Thousand Islands 3-day forecast from the MyFM Weather Center. Sunny today with a high 25, with humidity it will feel like 27. Clear tonight with increasing clouds and a chance of showers and thunderstorms with a low of 18. Saturday cloudy with a chance of showers and thunderstorms and local smoke with a high 25, with humidity it will feel like 32. Sunday sunny with a high of 24 degrees. The UV index for Gananoque in the Thousand Islands is a very high 8. I'm Tim Baltz with 99.9 MyFM, Gananoque in the Thousand Islands breaking and local news.

0: owned by Mark Jordan of Lunch at Allen's and handed to Rod Stewart for a good tidy sum of cash. Rhythm of My Heart on MyFM. And I wanted to mention a birthday. You remember Baywatch, the original run of Baywatch? The red bathing suits, the running in slow motion? Well, David Hasselhoff, the head lifeguard, turns 74 years old today, so he'll be running in slow motion, but not thanks to camera speed. Now it's just the speed that he runs at. The Hoff is 74 today.
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0: On the way, it sounds like Christopher Nolan just made his best film yet. Sounds impossible. We'll talk about that. 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

0: Music from Feist on MyFM, 1, 2, 3, 4. Adam Weeks in your Friday morning, and 1, 2, 3, 4, let's talk about Christopher Nolan's best movies. Christopher Nolan's The Odyssey has become his best reviewed film. That says a lot. We're talking about the guy who's got a 93% rating for Oppenheimer on Rotten Tomatoes, 94% for The Dark Knight, and now The Odyssey, which is just releasing in theaters, has earned him the highest critical scores of his career, 96% on Rotten Tomatoes. This movie, just out, is adapting Homer's ancient Greek epic with Matt Damon starring as Odysseus. Tom Holland is in it, Anne Hathaway, Zendaya, Robert Pattinson, and it's being called a genuinely grand, gutsy vision. Deadline says that Tom Holland's performance is his strongest one to date. So it sounds like this is the epic of the summer. Feels like just yesterday we had Oppenheimer and Barbie dominating the movie theaters. And at this rate, if Christopher Nolan makes a movie every 2 years and they continue to get better, well, I just don't know where we go from here. This is just kind of overwhelming. So if you're heading to the theater this weekend, the reviews are in. Go see The Odyssey. And for the rest of the time, summer is for radio. Keep your ear to MyFM. 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
1: 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Ananaque Craft Fair takes place Saturday from 10 a.m. until 4 p.m. Everyone is welcome to attend. 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
1: Here's Gananoque in the Thousand Islands 3-day forecast from the MyFM Weather Center. Sunny today with a high 25. With humidity, it will feel like 27. Clear tonight with increasing clouds and a chance of showers and thunderstorms with a low of 18. Saturday cloudy with a chance of showers and thunderstorms and local smoke with a high 25. With humidity, it will feel like 32. Sunday, sunny with a high of 24 degrees. The UV index for Gananoque in the Thousand Islands is a very high 8. I'm Tim Baltz with 99.9 MyFM, Gananoque in the Thousand Islands breaking and local news.

0: Yananoque is 99.9 MyFM. 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
0: Week's done for the day. It's a Friday heading into the weekend, so I'll be back tomorrow at noon for the Retro Rewind. Laura Earle is coming up after the news at 12 o'clock, and summer is for radio. Keep listening, head out to the shops, enter to win a barbecue, Jay's tickets, and $500. My

0: 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Here's what's happening in Gananoque and the Thousand Islands.
1: Sunny today with a high 25, and with humidity it will feel like 27. Good afternoon. I'm Tim Baltz. More than 6 months after Jason was last seen, Gananoque police continue to seek information that could help locate him. Jason is described as 5'5" tall, about 115 pounds, with brown hair and blue eyes. Police say he may be in the Gananoque, Kingston, Joyceville, Leeds, and Brockville areas and is not believed to have a vehicle. Thousand Islands Association will host its AGM breakfast on Saturday, July 18th at the Thousand Islands Playhouse. Registration begins at 8 a.m. followed by the breakfast at 8:30. The AGM and guest speaker Doug Richardson will begin at 10. Guests are welcome to attend. Committee members who helped shape the township of Leeds and Thousand Islands were recognized during a volunteer recognition gala in Lansdowne. The event celebrated volunteers serving on township committees, the library board, and other groups. Council presented each volunteer with a red maple tree in appreciation of their dedication. And as you heard on MyFM in the morning, the Thousand Islands Watershed Land Trust will host its annual Celebrate Forever Summer Party on August 15th from 3 p.m. until 6 p.m. at the Glen Elb Learning Center in Athens. This year's theme is Keystone Connections, and Executive Director Calder Schweitzer explained why.
2: We rely on the community really heavily for support to make sure that we can do our conservation work. And really what we are is a vessel for this community to do conservation work. And so we want to highlight and celebrate the connection that we have across the watershed of the Thousand Islands.
1: The Land Trust has been serving the Thousand Islands region for more than 30 years, and Schweitzer said the organization's work would not be possible without community support. 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The Blue Jays face the White Sox at Rogers Center. Over to CFL, it's BC against Edmonton tonight. NASCAR Cup and Truck Series drivers head to the North Wilkesboro Speedway this weekend. The next time you're scrolling through your phone, head to GananoqueNow.ca and see what everybody's talking about. Your three-day forecast is next.
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1: Here's Gananoque in the Thousand Islands three-day forecast from the MyFM Weather Center. Sunny today with a high 25, and with humidity it will feel like 27. Clear tonight with increasing clouds and a chance of showers and a thunderstorm before the morning with a low of 18. Saturday, cloudy with a chance of showers and a thunderstorm with local smoke and a high 25. With humidity it'll feel like 32. Sunday, sunny with a high of 24 degrees. 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

0: It's Laura. It's time again for those Freaky Funny Friday facts, the headlines that made me say, wait a second. Let's start off in beautiful British Columbia, where a bear stole golf clubs from a cart on the course. Up next, semi-truck spills nearly 40,000 pounds of Frank's Red Hot sauce. And finally, here's a little puzzler for you. Elderly Florida woman shocked by suggestive license plate. Here's what it read. SQZ A55. I'm just going to leave that one with you to figure out. And those are your Freaky Funny Friday facts.
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0: for the World Cup final on Sunday, including the delivery of the trophy. It is Laura. This is MyFM, your at work and at home station. The FIFA World Cup trophy is going to be arriving in style as it is transported to the New Jersey Stadium for Sunday's match between Argentina and Spain in a custom-made Louis Vuitton trunk. This is the fifth time the French company has made a bespoke carrier for the trophy, and they're not the only luxury brand involved in the sporting world. New York's Tiffany & Co. have crafted the NFL's Vince Lombardi trophy since the first edition of the Super Bowl in 1967. I had no idea that Tiffany made that trophy, only to hand it over to a bunch of sweaty guys. Up next, we're into entertainment news and some unique Hollywood memorabilia back in the public eye.
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7: Here's Gananoque in the Thousand Islands 3-day forecast from the MyFM Weather Center. Sunny today with a high 25, and with humidity it will feel like 27. Clear tonight with increasing clouds and a chance of showers and a thunderstorm before the morning with a low of 18. Saturday, cloudy with a chance of showers and a thunderstorm with local smoke and a high 25. With humidity it'll feel like 32. Sunday, sunny with a high of 24 degrees. 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
1: The inaugural Top 7 Over 70 Awards hosted by the United Way Leeds and Grenville has been postponed until 2027. High water levels on Lake Ontario and the Upper St. Lawrence River will continue to be monitored after Cataract Ray Conservation extended its flood outlook. Gananoque Craft Fair takes place Saturday from 10 a.m. until 4 p.m. Everyone is welcome to attend. 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
1: Here's Gananoque in the Thousand Islands 3-day forecast from the MyFM Weather Center. Sunny today with a high 25, and with humidity it will feel like 27. Clear tonight with increasing clouds and a chance of showers and a thunderstorm before the morning with a low of 18. Saturday, cloudy with a chance of showers and a thunderstorm with local smoke and a high 25. With humidity, it'll feel like 32. Sunday, sunny with a high of 24 degrees. I'm Tim.

0: some recent losses in the world of entertainment. It's Laura. This is MyFM at Work. You may not immediately recognize their names, but you likely know their work. First, in the world of daytime entertainment, the passing of actor Scott Bryce. He played anti-hero Craig Montgomery on As the World Turns for over three decades. He passed away after a years-long battle with cancer. And Oscar winner Brenda Fricker has passed away. She was the first Irish woman to win an Academy Award for her role as Bridget Fagan Brown in the 1989 film My Left Foot. And while she appeared in more than 90 films and television roles, including The Pigeon Woman in Home Alone 2, I will remember her most as Mike Myers' chain-smoking weekly world news reading mom in So I Married an Axe Murderer. She was brilliant. Up next, summer is for radio.
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0: 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It's Laura. 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
1: Here's Inanoque in the Thousand Islands 3-day forecast from the MyFM Weather Center. Sunny today with a high 25, and with humidity it will feel like 27. Clear tonight with increasing clouds and a chance of showers and a thunderstorm before the morning with a low of 18. Saturday, cloudy with a chance of showers and a thunderstorm with local smoke and a high 25. With humidity it'll feel like 32. Sunday, sunny with a high of 24 degrees. 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

0: Again, and I'll Queen the Thousand Islands, 99.9 MyFM. It's Laura. 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The 162nd Lansdowne Fair at the Lansdowne Fairgrounds is going to be taking place, and it has got something for everyone. 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
0: I'm signing off. 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Have a great Friday afternoon. 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And stay right here, because Wendy and Keith are coming up next.

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1: The inaugural Top 7 Over 70 Awards hosted by the United Way Leeds and Grenville has been postponed until 2027. High water levels on Lake Ontario and the Upper St. Lawrence River will continue to be monitored after Kanorakwe Conservation extended its flood outlook. Gananoque Craft Fair takes place Saturday from 10 a.m. until 4 p.m. Everyone is welcome to attend. 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
1: Here's Gananoque in the Thousand Islands 3-day forecast.

on the MyFM Weather Center. Sunny today with a high 25, and with humidity it will feel like 27. Clear tonight with increasing clouds and a chance of showers and a thunderstorm before the morning with a low of 18. Saturday, cloudy with a chance of showers and a thunderstorm with local smoke and a high 25. With humidity, it'll feel like 32. Sunday, sunny with a high of 24 degrees. 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
3: 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I'm hyped. Jazzed.
2: You can just tell by those giant words that you're using.
3: 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Six-letter words.
2: Yeah, that's three more than I thought, so... Well, we'll tell you why he's so excited. Coming up next hour on MyFem.

0: 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It's 4 o'clock. Here's what's happening in Gananoque and the Thousand Islands.
1: Increasing cloudiness with a chance of showers and a possible thunderstorm. Low of 18. Good afternoon, I'm Melissa Brush. Local MP Michael Barrett was recently appointed Shadow Minister for Veterans Affairs by the leader of His Majesty's Loyal Opposition. He spoke about the position's main goal.
2: Really making sure that veterans are well served and treated fairly once they complete their service. That's really the core objective of this role.
1: Barrett will work to hold the government accountable for veterans' access to benefits, health care, mental health supports, and more. Ontario is investing more than $1.4 million in upgrades and repairs at local hospitals and community health care facilities. The funding will help address infrastructure needs, improve safety, and support better patient experiences. Projects include work on building systems, equipment, and other essential repairs at facilities throughout Leeds, Grenville, including Brockville and Kemptville. A long-standing community tradition returns this afternoon as the Lansdowne Fair opens for a weekend of fun. The fairgrounds are now open, featuring midway rides, exhibits, entertainment, and grandstand events. The weekend lineup includes livestock shows, demonstrations, a demolition derby, food, and activities for visitors of all ages. The Thousand Islands Association AGM Breakfast takes place July 18th at the Thousand Islands Playhouse. The morning begins with registration at 8 a.m. and breakfast at 8:30, followed by the annual meeting and guest speaker Doug Richardson at 10 a.m. The event welcomes members and guests. 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Over to the CFL, it's BC against Edmonton. NASCAR Cup and Craftsman Truck Series drivers head to North Wilkesboro Speedway this weekend. The next time you're scrolling through your phone, visit GananoqueNow.ca and see what everyone is talking about. 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
6: It's a trouble-free drive on the 401 between Kingston and Cornwall. Traffic is moving along through Gananoque and Brockville, and the 416 is clear with no problems to report. Increasing cloud tonight with a chance of showers and the risk of a thunderstorm, a low of 18. Saturday, showers, the risk of a thunderstorm, local smoke, a high of 25, humidex 33. Sunday, sunny with a high of 24. And Monday, sunny with a high of 25. 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

0: Damned.
1: Which, this is wild because some of these roles are so iconic that you can't imagine them as anyone. Not to say that those actors wouldn't do a good job, but they're just like those are the faces that you know.
0: Yeah, and to burn through a couple more here quick, Indiana Jones wasn't going to be Harrison Ford. That was going to be Tom Selleck. Leonardo DiCaprio was supposed to play who Christian Bale ended up playing in American Psycho. Like the list goes on. There's so many iconic roles that just like almost were completely different. I'll leave you on this one because it still blows my mind. Shrek. Mike Myers wasn't supposed to be Shrek. It was supposed to be Chris Farley. But he passed away before they could finish filming the movie. So we'd already voiced some stuff for it. But yeah, Mike Myers stepped in and now like I can't imagine anybody else doing it.
1: Yeah, but you kind of want to hear though like what the other people would have sounded like or like how they would have done in that role because it is really interesting. And that I feel like this is an underrated hard job being a casting director because you have to have that
0: totally
1: vision.
0: Oh, like that's the thing, like the foresight you have to do a job like that is crazy. So yeah, I mean just try and think of Shrek without like that's just it doesn't make any sense.
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5: If you're traveling on the 401 between Kingston and Cornwall, things are running smoothly. Gananoque and Brockville are both clear, and the 416 seeing the same conditions. Increasing cloud tonight with a chance of showers and the risk of a thunderstorm, a low of 18. Saturday, showers, the risk of a thunderstorm, local smoke, a high of 25, humidex 33. Sunday, sunny with a high of 24, and Monday, sunny with a high of 25. 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

0: 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Quick, what would you choose? Jay's tickets, $500, or a barbecue? Brand new.
1: I'm going to have to phone a friend. I need a lifeline. 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I don't, because I would take all three.
0: And that's a possibility.
1: 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A barbecue, a pack of Jay's tickets, and a $500 boost to your bank account. 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
0: 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Now, Keith, let me ask you another question. What local businesses are on board?
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5: No concerns for drivers along the 401 between Kingston and Cornwall. Traffic is moving well through Gananoque and Brockville. And the 416 is also in good shape with no problems to report. Increasing cloud tonight with a chance of showers and the risk of a thunderstorm, a low of 18. Saturday, showers, the risk of a thunderstorm, local smoke, a high of 25, humidex 33. Sunday, sunny with a high of 24. And Monday, sunny with a high of 25. 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
0: My FM in the afternoons, it's Wendy and Keith. Coming up next hour, we are talking about some teenagers who are 100% smarter than us.
1: Yeah, and almost literally 100% smarter.
0: Like, but maybe even like the population of the world. Like, these are geniuses, I tell you.
1: Yeah, and they're from probably not too far from, I guess right in our own backyard.
0: Yeah, exactly. We're also talking about what day it is today and what emojis we've been using wrong. And if you've been doing some shopping at Dollarama, there have been some recalls. So we will tell you all about that. What are you laughing at?
1: I mean, I always pronounce the and Dollarama silent.
0: Okay. We're just trying to, you know, like spice it up a little bit. You'll get that joke later next hour on MyFM.

0: It's 5 o'clock. Here's what's happening in Gananoque and the Thousand Islands.
1: Increasing cloudiness with a chance of showers and a possible thunderstorm. Low of 18. Good afternoon, I'm Melissa Brush. Local MP Michael Barrett was recently appointed Shadow Minister for Veterans Affairs by the leader of His Majesty's loyal opposition. He spoke about the position's main goal.
2: Really making sure that veterans are well served and treated fairly once they complete their service. That's really the core objective of this role.
1: Barrett will work to hold the government accountable for veterans' access to benefits, healthcare, mental health supports, and more. Ontario is investing more than $1.4 million in upgrades and repairs at local hospitals and community healthcare facilities. The funding will help address infrastructure needs, improve safety, and support better patient experiences. Projects include work on building systems, equipment, and other essential repairs at facilities throughout Leeds, Grenville, including Brockville and Kemptville. Community Tradition returns this afternoon as the Lansdowne Fair opens for a weekend of fun. The fairgrounds are now open, featuring midway rides, exhibits, entertainment, and grandstand events. The weekend lineup includes livestock shows, demonstrations, a demolition derby, food, and activities for visitors of all ages. The Thousand Islands Association AGM Breakfast takes place July 18th at the Thousand Islands Playhouse. The morning begins with registration at 8 a.m. and breakfast at 8:30, followed by the annual meeting and guest speaker Doug Richardson at 10 a.m. The event welcomes members and guests. 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Over to the CFL, it's BC against Edmonton. NASCAR Cup and Craftsman Truck Series drivers head to North Wilkesboro Speedway this weekend. 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
5: Canada's S&P/TSX Composite Index and the major U.S. indexes ended lower today as a renewed sell-off in semiconductor and other technology stocks, combined with rising oil prices tied to escalating Middle East tensions, outweighed support from energy shares and left investors in a risk-off mood. The S&P/TSX Composite Index was down 76 points at 35,264. In New York, the Dow Jones Industrial Average was down 407 points at 52,146. The S&P 500 index was down 76 points at 7,458, while the NASDAQ composite was down 362 points at 25,520. The Canadian dollar traded for 71.3 cents U.S. The crude oil contract was up $3.37 at U.S. $81.65 per barrel, and the gold contract was up $21 at $4,013 an ounce. Your MyFM 3-day weather is next.
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10: Things are looking good on the 401 today between Kingston and Cornwall. Eastbound and westbound traffic is moving smoothly through Gananoque and Brockville, and the 416 also collision-free. Increasing cloud tonight with a chance of showers and the risk of a thunderstorm, a low of 18. Saturday, showers, the risk of a thunderstorm, local smoke, a high of 25, humidex 33. Sunday, sunny with a high of 24. And Monday, sunny with a high of 25. 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

0: 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It's 1988 all over again.
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0: FM in the afternoons. It is Wendy and Keith, and it is also World Emoji Day.
1: And a happy World Emoji Day to you, too.
0: What's your fave emoji?
1: I don't know if I have a favorite. Like, I mean, there's ones that you probably use more than other ones. Like the only person, first of all, I think that I use emojis with is my wife.
0: Oh, why do you have to say it like that?
1: Because I can't stress this enough. I'm a 39-year-old man. Borat hit when I was in high school, so it's always going to be part of the lexicon. Same with, like, Anchorman. Those quotes are always just there. There isn't really, like, an emoji, I think, that...
0: Not one that describes you. If you saw it, you're like, this is me?
1: You did hear the part where I said I'm a 39-year-old man.
0: Just thought I'd ask.
1: What about you? Is there one that you think sums you up?
0: I think there are quite a few. Thank you so much for asking. But I did also realize today that definitely been using some emojis wrong. I had no idea.
1: Like, what do you mean using it wrong? Like, there's a couple I know of. Like, I mean, obviously, won't be texting my mother an eggplant anytime soon. Like that one I know 100%.
0: Not actually an eggplant.
1: Other than that, I don't know. Like, there's
0: the hand one. Like, people think it's like a prayer or hand five.
1: Prayer hand five.
0: Yeah. Like a high five or a prayer. Like, people always mix that one up.
1: Which one is it? It's because it's a prayer, right? It's prayer hands.
0: I think so, but because there's also the lines, like the light lines around it, that people think it's like the high five, like the noise from it. So people always mix that up. But then also, I just found out that there's like a sassy one where like your hand, it looks like you're like flicking your hair almost.
1: Sure.
0: But I found out that that's actually like supposed to be information, like service desk here, and I had zero idea.
1: I don't even think I got that far down the list. Like, once it gets past the faces, I'm like, ugh, I think I'm out.
0: Yeah, so also you have, like, you know, the peace sign, like the number two. So you can say, like, two or peace. But what apparently it actually means, like, victory. I didn't know that either. What was the one where you were talking about the sleep one, where, like, people, it's like drooling or sleep or something like
1: that?
0: Yeah,
1: there's like the bubble that's coming out of the nose and the eyes are closed and stuff like that.
0: The
1: only reason I know that one is because I have seen Pokemon. And, like, whenever Snorlax, the big giant Pokemon, is sleeping, there's like a big snot bubble kind of coming out, and it's like supposed to signify sleep. But that's the only reason I know that, is because, again, I'm a almost 40-year-old person who watched Pokemon after
0: Pokemon
1: school.
0: Was like your time, yeah. Or like, there's the one with like the steam almost coming out of the nose, or people would use it as like anger, but apparently it means triumph.
1: What?
0: Yeah, apparently it means triumph. But
1: how is that not like huffing and puffing?
0: That's why it's confusing and people are using it wrong. But that's the more you know on this World Emoji Day.
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0: My FM in the afternoons, it is Wendy and Keith. And Keith, think back to your high school days. So just like half a year ago.
1: Yeah, something like that.
0: What do you think your, like, do you remember what your average was as a student?
1: Not good.
0: Like, would you say like 80% or higher?
1: If I had, like, gun to my head, I'd say probably like 75. Like, I, and this is going to sound like I'm a humble brag here, but I did try and play dumb a lot.
0: What?
1: I did. Because.
0: Yeah,
1: I,
0: that's me too, playing dumb.
1: Yeah, they, like, I don't know. I just always assumed, like, you know, you do too much, they're going to expect more of you. So I figured you do just enough and you kind of get through.
0: You know what's so wild is I literally know someone who said that to me, where, like, so one class had a grade system, 1, 2, 3, 4, and she said, put your, like, because you had to at least reach the level that you said. She said, put it at 1, because then that way you're always exceeding expectations.
1: Yep.
0: So you're not the only one who thinks that way.
1: No, I think it worked out well for me. I mean, look where I am now. But yeah.
0: Teaching
1: the
0: masses.
1: Like. Yes. Speaking to the people. But yeah, it's, yeah, I did that in high school. I would say probably like 70, 75. I wasn't a big trier.
0: Well, I didn't realize you could get over 50%, to be honest. But here we are. And not just one student, but three students graduating this year who have outshined us all by getting 100% averages.
1: And that's crazy.
0: That's,
1: that, like, means you have to be perfect literally all the time.
0: Like, they always say that you can't be perfect all the time, but three people are just like, oh, well, I take that as a challenge, and they literally did it. I know. I know.
1: It's very disheartening.
0: I know. And think about it. They're like, at least, I mean, 2 years younger than me, maybe? Like,
1: yeah, two.
0: This is why I only got that 50%.
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8: There's an in-town issue in Kingston, Montreal Street, between Railway Street and Hickson Avenue. A collision there has things shut down. If you're heading along the 401, traffic is moving well between Kingston and Cornwall, including through Gananoque and Brockville. And the 416 also in good shape with no problems reported. Increasing cloud tonight with a chance of showers and the risk of a thunderstorm, a low of 18. Saturday, showers, the risk of a thunderstorm, local smoke, a high of 25, Humidex 33. Sunday, sunny with a high of 24. And Monday, sunny with a high of 25. 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
4: In Kingston, Montreal Street, between Hickson Avenue and Railway Street, there is a collision there for you to be aware of. If you're heading along the 401, traffic is moving well between Kingston and Cornwall, including through Gananoque and Brockville, and the 416 also in good shape with no problems reported. Increasing cloud tonight with a chance of showers and the risk of a thunderstorm, a low of 18. Saturday, showers, the risk of a thunderstorm, local smoke, a high of 25, Humidex 33. Sunday, sunny with a high of 24. And Monday, sunny with a high of 25. 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

0: 6 o'clock. Here's what's happening in Gananoque and the Thousand Islands.
1: Increasing cloudiness with a chance of showers and a possible thunderstorm. Low of 18. Good evening, I'm Alyssa Brush. Local MP Michael Barrett was recently appointed Shadow Minister for Veterans Affairs by the leader of His Majesty's loyal opposition. He spoke about the position's main goal.
2: Really making sure that veterans are well served and treated fairly once they complete their service. That's really the core objective of this role.
1: Barrett will work to hold the government accountable for veterans' access to benefits, healthcare, mental health supports, and more. Ontario is investing more than $1.4 million in upgrades and repairs at local hospitals and community healthcare facilities. The funding will help address infrastructure needs, improve safety, and support better patient experiences. Projects include work on building systems, equipment, and other essential repairs at facilities throughout Leeds, Grenville, including Brockville and Kemptville. A long-standing community tradition returns this afternoon as the Lansdowne Fair opens for a weekend of fun. The fairgrounds are now open, featuring midway rides, exhibits, entertainment, and grandstand events. The weekend lineup includes livestock shows, demonstrations, a demolition derby, food, and activities for visitors of all ages. The Thousand Islands Association AGM Breakfast takes place July 18th at the Thousand Islands Playhouse. The morning begins with registration at 8 a.m. and breakfast at 8:30, followed by the annual meeting and guest speaker Doug Richardson at 10 a.m. The event welcomes members and guests. 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NASCAR Cup and Craftsman Truck Series drivers head to North Wilkesboro Speedway this weekend. The next time you're scrolling through your phone, visit GananoqueNow.ca and see what everyone is talking about. 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
7: It's a clean trip along the 401 between Kingston and Cornwall, and no delays through Gananoque or Brockville, and you'll find similar conditions on the 416. Increasing cloud tonight with a chance of showers and the risk of a thunderstorm, a low of 18. Saturday, showers, the risk of a thunderstorm, local smoke, a high of 25, humidex 33. Sunday, sunny with a high of 24. And Monday, sunny with a high of 25. 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

0: 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And all right, it's John Paul. What do you want to hear tonight from the 90s? 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
1: Did it happen in the 90s?
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6: The 401 is looking good between Kingston and Cornwall, and traffic is flowing steady in both directions through Gananoque and Brockville, with no issues on the 416. Increasing cloud tonight with a chance of showers and the risk of a thunderstorm, a low of 18. Saturday, showers, the risk of a thunderstorm, local smoke, a high of 25, humidex 33. Sunday, sunny with a high of 24, and Monday, sunny with a high of 25. Traffic for localfame.ca. 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
1: Which one is the real 90s moment? The Toronto Raptors won their first NBA title? Montreal Canadiens win a Stanley Cup? Or the Ottawa Senators join the NHL? Which one of those happened in the 90s? 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
2: Here's Cannon Ockway in the Thousand Islands 3-day forecast from the MyFM Weather Center. Tonight we'll have increasing cloudiness with a 60% chance of showers, risk of thunderstorms, and a low of 18. Tomorrow we can expect it to be cloudy with a 60% chance of showers, risk of thunderstorms, and a high of 25. And Sunday, sunny with a high of 24. I'm Alyssa Brush with Cannon Ockway in the Thousand Islands Breaking and Local News.

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0: 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Raptors win their first NBA title. The Canadians win a Stanley Cup, or the Ottawa Senators join the NHL. The answer, the Habs won in 1993. 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